says, oh, wrong number, sorry to waste your time. And I think to myself, why now? Why me? Why?

Our condolences go to Bonnie Tyler's family. We lost Bonnie, as you probably know, on Wednesday, aged just 75 after a short illness. So God bless you, Bonnie. I met her in Norway once, just the once, and it was in Norway, in Oslo, I think it was, at a We Love the 80s show. And she was a lovely lady. So Bonnie, we love you, we miss you, thank you for the music. And if you think about it, Total Eclipse of the Heart is going to live on forever and ever as her legacy.

0: 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Dette Pat's Party Pack.
1: Here they come, a couple of songs you haven't heard for ages. Love the Party Pack. Kicking off with Fame.

There's Billy Ocean, and when the going gets tough, Norway gets going, right? Tomorrow night at 11, that World Cup quarter-final match against England.

tune. It's Boy Meets Girl and Waiting for a Star to Fall. I often ask you when I'm doing this show, what are your weekend plans? Family time, friends, leisure time, you know, that kind of thing. I guess your weekend plans just involve one word this weekend. Football. Love the World Cup, love Norway, and here comes Foreigner, which of course I am, and I want to know what love is.

Just a heads up for you. Obviously, you're going to be cheering on Norway tomorrow night at 11 in the World Cup quarterfinal against England in the USA. But be warned about Bellingham and Kane, because they're just a little bit...

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There's Simple Minds and the theme tune for Norway and your football team. 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
1: 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It's called You're a Woman from Bad Boys Blue.

Madonna has new music out at the moment, as you know, including collaborations with very famous current stars, including Sabrina Carpenter. This is Mike and the Mechanics now, Pieter Pop, Friday afternoon, and The Living Years.

Let's live it up. Friday afternoon, the Extend the Weekend show on World Cup winning weekend. Well, I say World Cup winning weekend, I mean, somebody has to win. This is Pat Sharp, the English Sky Channel guy, with the Norwegian wife. So either way, somebody in our house is going to win tomorrow.

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2: 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I am my own special creation. So come take a look.

There's Phil Collins and Two Hearts, Friday afternoon. World Cup winning weekend. Come on, Norway, tomorrow night at 11. Go, go, go against those Englishmen. Oh, English guys, I mean, what are they like?

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1: 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I give you my phone number. 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I make you happy.

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Don't bring everybody down like this. Don't worry. It will soon pass, whatever it is. Don't worry, be happy.